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1: Oh my God, I'm heartily sorry for having offended thee, and I detest all my sins, because I dread the loss of heaven and the pain of hell, but most of all because I love thee, and I want so badly to be good.

easy. That's the way we said it should be. Face it as it comes through, darling. No more

to make it easy on yourself. Take it as it comes, oh baby. I'm sure that you find love with someone else.